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0: And that's a cover version that sounds really good. It's that boy band from the 90s called A1 from the UK, and they came up with this one, A-ha's original, but this time around back in the late 90s, right here on The Morning Brew.
1: That is right. Good morning and welcome to yet another edition, but Friday's edition of The Morning Brew right here on Light 878 with your favorite duo, that is Milan and Dilsha. How are we feeling on a wet, wet, wet kind of Friday?
0: It's been a very wet one since last night, and we don't know how you feel. Naturally, it's the weekend, so despite the weather conditions, you should be feeling really, really good. It's Friday, of course.
1: Yes,
0: come on.
1: It is Friday, unless you work on the weekends. But regardless of that, we hope that the weather will be gentle towards you, especially when you're commuting. Other than that, it's fine.
0: Yes, indeed. And
1: just
0: of course,
1: during the commuting part, it may be gentle.
0: Gentle is a matter of perspective. If you like it heavy, if you like the downpour, no, it's not gentle. No, if you don't like it.
1: No. No heavy downpour during traffic times. The last thing you need is like tons of rain on top of everything. And then the poor little traffic, not little, but then the traffic police guy, you know, standing there in misery with all that rain scene. No?
0: Oh, yeah, yeah. 7:10 right now.
1: Good morning.
0: Yeah. Welcome back. Nilan and Dilsha checking in one more time. And of course, we're going to do the brain teaser. Stick around, stay with us. It's just in just a few minutes. We're going to do it now. Okay, stay with us. Janashakti Life with us on the show. Janashakti Life is giving you things that you should know in this day and age, especially how you can plan your future, your retirement, and your kids' higher education. GWM from David Pierce Automobile. It's with us also. We're going to talk about two amazing SUVs.
1: That is right. We've got Mildol on board to take away all of your pain, especially with this weather pattern change and all that happening. At a time like this, Mildol is going to be a reliable relief partner. Trust us on that one. We've also got Starlink, literally connecting you to the stars, available at any and every Singer showroom.
0: Homeland Skyline, we're going to talk about some celebrities who are going to be gracing this fabulous occasion this evening, tomorrow and Sunday, because they're going to be at Port City. Port City is going to be a huge celebration. We're going to be talking about that. Stick around, Light 87.8. So the riddle time, brain teaser time. And are you ready for this?
1: Yes, let's do this.
0: Okay, here we go. Now listen really, really carefully, okay? It goes like this, and get your phone out. I have 6 faces, but I don't wear makeup. I have 21 eyes, but I cannot see. So what am I? I have 6 faces, but I don't wear makeup. I have 21 eyes, but I cannot see. I have 21 eyes.
1: 21 eyes. 0728-878-878 is the number to send your answers to.
0: And the question is, who am I or what am I?
1: Yeah.
0: You know what to do right now, right? Let's get busy and get this done, because this is going to be another fun one. It's Friday morning's Brain Teaser with Nilani Dilsha, and we

0: Before you go, there's something I want you to have.
1: Oh, it's beautiful. But wait a minute, isn't this...
0: Yeah, yes it is.
1: But I thought the old lady dropped it into the ocean in the air.

0: 878 Line FM, and it's Britney Spears. I'm not that innocent. Oops, I did it again. Good morning.
1: One of those stellar songs. I mean, more than 16 years?
0: Actually, 26 years. 26 years, yes.
1: Full-grown adult. This is the song that I think has the music video where you have half of the world divided on, is Britney in that entire red latex suit, right, when she's performing this song? Mm-hmm. Is she wearing like an earpiece mic?
0: I think that's crazy, right? Not this one.
1: It's not. She's in a red latex, full blown like costume, and iconic.
0: I remember.
1: Everyone cosplayed her.
0: Okay, I remember Britney Spears, like every single video looking pretty much the same.
1: Oh yeah.
0: So I get confused all the time. Okay, we got a message from Tamira. It's his little daughter who's being a total superstar this morning, and her name is Anumi. Little Anumi. She's the one who sent us the first correct answer this morning. Well done.
1: Thank you so much, Anumi, for sending in the correct answer, and good job getting it right and being the first one to get it. Right,
0: yes,
1: too.
0: And she's on her way to school this morning.
1: Yay!
0: Nice to hear from you.
1: Thank you so much for dropping us a message. We do have our brain teaser going on at the moment, and looks like everyone's getting it right. Good job, RJ, Shafraz, Priyankara, Chamalka, Sashini. Then we've got Zina, Tirantha. We've got Metmali on the show. Got it right. Thank you for the cat emoji, Metmali. Ashwini, all the way from Canada, tuned in. I think even Ashwini got it right.
0: Okay, now Ashwini just wants a little greeting.
1: Special greeting.
0: Okay, this is to her grandfather, who's name is Karu Gamage.
1: Mm-hmm.
0: This is from obviously his granddaughter Ashwini. They're from Canada. Hey, good morning. Nice to hear from
1: good
0: you.
1: Good morning. Vimukti is on the show. Good morning. And yes, Vimukti, you got the answer right.
0: Okay, the question one more time. This is going to be a really simple one, easy one, I suppose. I have 6 faces, but I don't wear makeup. I have 21 eyes, but I cannot see. The answer is what?
1: Let us know. 0728-878-878 is the number. 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And even sometimes, even with this ever-changing weather pattern, chances are you might feel a little sick. And you feel like there's a fever creeping and crawling in, stop it there itself with some Meldol. 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

0: You know, these guys are really, really old school when you hear this kind of song, this kind of lyrics, because this is what you used to write in those little autographs when we were kids, right?
1: Yes.
0: Somebody gives you at the end of the, you know, school year and you have to write something. So this is one of those really, really classic ones that you write.
1: This was the only love poem we all knew as kids, other than like Romeo or Romeo. Other than that, or anything that you were forced to study as a child.
0: Yeah.
1: Other than that, roses are red, violets are blue, something, something, I love you was the four lines we all wrote to our, you know, biggest crush that we had as a secret admirer when
0: and,
1: we were kids.
0: And when you open that book, right, to do your part in it, you realize that everybody's written the same thing.
1: Yes, everyone thinks roses are red and violets are blue, violets something, are blue. Something, and they all love you, like at the end of the day.
0: There was this song that I used to write, there was this verse that I used to write. Mm. It's not a love song, it's by the rapper Ice-T.
1: Ah, yes.
0: Yeah, it says, I got my 12-gauge sawed off and my, it's you know, it's not very radio friendly.
1: I see.
0: Yeah, but I used to love that. It had a little bit of
1: magic. But that's great, it's so much better than, you know, roses are red.
0: Yeah. I outgrew roses are red when I was when I got to about 14, I think.
1: Yeah. I think when we were in our teenage years and we had to do those books, we got a little, like, I would say funky would be the word.
0: Okay.
1: Because we all wanted to stand out. Somehow or the other, we bought a sticker pack and came so we could decorate our page and make it unique with all these little cute star shaped stickers, embossed ones.
0: Okay.
1: I miss those days.
0: Okay. Did you ever come across the stickers that had fruity like fragrances?
1: Yes.
0: When you rub it, you get that fragrance, right?
1: Yep.
0: So if it's the picture of a pineapple, you rub it, you get the same smell, yeah?
1: Mm.
0: Wow, that was a good era.
1: That was a really good era. Take me back. Please take me back. If there are any time travel overlords listening to the show today, first of all, good morning and welcome to the Morning Brew. Absolute pleasure having you on board.
0: Yes.
1: Please take us back.
0: Okay, so there's this place when you're falling asleep, right?
1: Uh-huh.
0: It's that transitional state of consciousness. Between wakefulness and sleepiness, right? You know that part when you're drifting into sleep?
1: Limbo.
0: Yeah, limbo. So that has actually a word called hypnagogic.
1: Oh.
0: Hypnagogic is that word. How do you describe that feeling, that state of, you know, transition? It's called hypnagogic.
1: Wow.
0: Yeah, very interesting word, right?
1: Okay, interesting. Hypnagogic. Are you hypnagogic at the moment?
0: No, I don't think so. I don't think it's Friday. You shouldn't be.
1: It's a Friday. Today is not the day to be hypnagogic. Even if you are, I know the weather might be making you feel. They might make you feel a little like that. But that's okay.
0: Uh-huh.
1: You know, no matter what the weather pattern is, at the end of the day, you'll be fine.
0: Absolutely. Mind over matter. Nobody can take away your peace. If you know that you want peace, it's going to be a peaceful day. It'll always be a peaceful day. 7:30 right now, Nilani and Dilsha on The Morning Brew. Imalka, good morning. She's better known as Imi. You got
1: morning,
0: it right.
1: Imi.
0: Well
1: good
0: done.
1: Good morning. So these are the answers coming in for our brain teaser today, which tends to be quite an interesting one with some very fun answers.
0: Mm.
1: We've got Saranath also on the show. Good morning. Ayesha's joining us on the show. Is Agana on the show today? Just wanted to find out. Also sending us a voice note. We'll take a listen to it very soon.
0: Uh-huh. Corinne and the kids.
1: Corinne, good morning. Good morning indeed. So in case you're wondering what the brain teaser is today,
0: okay.
1: It's a very brain tantalizing kind
0: of one. It's a quick one. Actually, it's pretty easy. I have 6 faces, but I don't wear makeup. I have 21 eyes, but I cannot see. What am I was the question.
1: Send your answers 0728878878. Chances are you would have come across this at least once in your life.
0: Oh yeah, of course.
1: Chances are, yeah, especially if you were Sri Lankan and you were, and most probably you would have come across this as a child also.
0: Even as an adult,
1: but not the best if you come across this as an adult, to be very honest.
0: Yeah, sometimes you can get into trouble.
1: You can get into trouble, but it was more innocent when we were kids. You
0: know? That's true. So you know what we're talking about. 0728878878. And while you're driving to work this morning, think about this one. Consider this, because this is something that a lot of people will eventually come to terms with.
1: Mm.
0: It's your retirement. So how do you do it? What can you do when you get your retirement if you haven't saved up? Right? So the best way to do it is actually teaming up with this amazing partner who's been holding your hand for decades. All Sri Lankans know this and we feel comfortable there. And we're talking about Janashakti Life.
1: It's a trusted brand. We have grown up with it. We've seen it. We're so familiar with it. And we know that we can trust it at the end of the day, especially when it comes to something as important as your retirement plan, the happily ever after, the real happily ever after. So whichever checklist you want to tick off, whatever dream that you want to live in that era, go ahead and fulfill it, but make sure you have Janashakti Life on your side, because they will ensure you have everything financially sorted to make all those dreams and make sure that bucket list is a reality.
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4: 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Studies show that people who eat fish regularly have a lower risk for several conditions, including heart disease, dementia, and inflammatory bowel disease. 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

0: badly.
1: You kill those moves. Like,
0: literally.
1: When was the last time you actually went out and danced till your heart's content? Like, literally, like, not worried about who's watching, who's thinking, who's judging or any of that, but just dance.
0: It's that uncle in the Sri Lankan wedding. Yeah, that's the guy who doesn't care who's watching because he's after a few, you know what.
1: Yes,
0: right?
1: That's also true. That's
0: they don't
1: also
0: care
1: true.
0: Because Sri Lankan weddings have the best dancers, right? Mm. They don't know who's watching. No one's watching.
1: But that I think that is one thing we can learn from those uncles, you know? When you're dancing, just dance.
0: Yeah. Just do it.
1: Just do it and dance. Yeah. Because you know what? Apparently, with the current generation right now, majority of them, when they do go out and they do dance, it's very like, they're very like shy.
0: Okay.
1: I know in our generation, I'm talking about the millennials, the
0: right,
1: you, me, all of us, you know? When we went out clubbing or we went out partying, we went out and we genuinely had fun.
0: Okay.
1: Because we didn't have to worry about phones clicking pictures.
0: No, today's kids, now everything's virtual.
1: It's quite virtual, yeah. So it's a bit difficult for them. They're like, wait, let me do the dance move again.
0: Yeah.
1: So you can catch the perfect move for the perfect story. Yeah.
0: Plus, there's a video on YouTube and it's the dance. We don't have to do it because somebody else is doing it for us.
1: That's also true.
0: Yeah. That's the one that's going on now. Hey, by the way, I want to say hi to Sashi. She's enjoying Light FM's music.
1: Hi, Sashi. Good morning. Good morning and welcome to the Morning Brew. Hope you're having a wonderful Friday.
0: Yes. Our brain teaser is pretty hot today and everybody's taking part. Everybody's getting it right, actually.
1: Hot.
0: Uh-huh. We're going to get to that in a bit. But good news, because we always like to share stories that are nice and positive, especially for our country. So Sri Lanka has basically moved up 14 places in the World Peace Index, right? So we've come up to number 67. We were 14 slots below, right?
1: Wow.
0: We've come up 14 spots, so it's in the world ranking for 2026. So according to the index, our country has also secured the second best position in South Asia in this latest ranking. So Iceland holds the top position in the world, globally, basically, for the Global Peace Index 2026.
1: Uh-huh.
0: New Zealand, number two, number three, Switzerland, Slovenia, and of course, Ireland, rounding off the top five countries.
1: Okay,
0: meanwhile,
1: Finland is in that list.
0: Finland has to be.
1: It is the happiest country, right?
0: I think so.
1: Isn't Finland the happiest
0: It's
1: country
0: one of the happiest. No, this is about peace, right?
1: Peace.
0: This is a peace
1: doesn't
0: index.
1: Mean happiness.
0: Yeah.
1: That's also true.
0: So meanwhile, Russia is ranked right at the bottom, right? With a ranking of 163. Sudan, the Democratic Republic of the Congo, Ukraine, and Israel join Russia at the bottom five countries. So this was produced by, you know, the Economics and Peace, IEP, the Global Peace Index, and it is the world's leading measure of global peacefulness. So if you take a look at the South Asian countries that are on top, Bhutan is number one.
1: Yeah.
0: Okay, Bhutan is one of the happiest countries, one of the most peaceful countries, absolutely.
1: Yeah, that is true.
0: Sri Lanka is number two.
1: Way to go,
0: in
1: Sri
0: South
1: Lanka.
0: Asia. Well done.
1: Now I hope we take this seriously, everyone, and don't pick unnecessary fights.
0: Yeah.
1: Think before you fight.
0: Yes. Nepal is number 311th globally. So Sri Lanka is 67th globally. Bhutan is 16 globally, right? Number 16. Bangladesh is ranked 117 globally.
1: Uh-huh.
0: India, next to Bangladesh, it's 127th globally. Mm. Pakistan, 152nd globally. Afghanistan, 157 globally. We're number two, which is a great improvement.
1: We focus on that. Like, we are number two. That's absolutely amazing. Now, I hope we actually like reflect that.
0: I think we do. That's perhaps why. I mean, that's naturally why we moved up like 14 places. That's not an easy thing to do.
1: That's a big leap.
0: Yeah, and especially for a South Asian country, it's not an easy thing to do. So, I mean, it's a great achievement, and it obviously reflects the kind of work we're doing right now as a nation. Now, one of the things that we should also remember is plug-in hybrid. When you talk about the plug-in hybrid, it's such a great option in this day and age, right? We're talking about fuel problems around the world, cost of living and all of that. Mm. When you think of all of these, when you consider all of these factors, the Havel H6 GT, the Havel H6, brought to you by David Pirie's Automobile, are some great options right now, because these two vehicles are the most popular ones in Australia right now, right?
1: That's right. And you get the best of both worlds, you know, because it's a plug-in hybrid, emphasis on hybrid.
0: Mm-hmm.
1: You can swap and switch from either one, right? About 106 kilometers, if I'm not mistaken,
0: exactly.
1: On a full charge.
0: Exactly.
1: And then once you're 106 is done, you can then switch to full. Mm. And once the full is done, because you've already done your charging, you can swap back. And that's the beauty of it, right? You don't have to freak out or have a panic attack in the middle of the road wondering, where am I going to charge my vehicle because I'm running out?
0: Yeah.

0: You don't have to worry.
1: I mean, this
0: about
1: is
0: that.
1: this is perfect, right? Look at look at the two vehicles. Just do some googling, check it out online, and when you see it, you'd realize that we're talking about two beautiful options. And if you like your SUVs, this is for your entire family. The interior is just perfect. The quality inside, when you get inside, the noise that it cuts out from outside, all that taken care of. It's just pristine leather, the Napa leather, the sound system to everything. When you want to listen to light properly, yes, that vehicle's gonna give you the best version of it.
0: The best sound effects, especially for like a Friday, you need to be pumped up. It's in an H to the A to the V to the A to the L. That's the best way to remember it.
1: It's like that CJ Lewis song, R to the A.
0: H to the A to the V to the A to the L. Yeah, now it's integrated in your brain. But the most important part is, there's no point in just hearing about it. You have to experience that beauty of it. You know, everything, every aspect, from the moment you open the door to, you know, the moment you smell the brand new car smell and sit in that lovely leather seat and you feel super comfortable and your body literally just surrenders in happiness. Experience the entire thing at the Experience Center and get the test drive done as soon as possible.
1: It's at Union Place, not too far. So if you're in Colombo working today, step in there. Just stop by during your lunch break and check it out. 7:46, good morning.
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0: 87.8 Line FM, causing a commotion. It's Madonna. She caused a lot of commotion back then, but of course, superstar from day one.
1: That's how they become superstars, right? By actually causing a commotion.
0: If you don't do anything out of the box, then you'll never be a superstar.
1: That's
0: right?
1: The difference between like regular musicians and then like proper like superstars.
0: Michael Jackson.
1: Yep. They stand there. I mean, a normal musician in a studio and like Michael Jackson, for example, they're both good. They're both amazing. Yeah. They sing perfectly. They make music perfectly. But the difference is in that.
0: Oh, yeah. There's that difference. They were the ones who pushed the boundaries and, you know, just went beyond their limits. Like Bruce Lee, Michael Jackson, Tupac Shakur, guys like that. You know, Elvis Presley, Gentleman Jim. All those guys made their mark because they did things differently. Now, as we get back on the Morning Brew, Canada has introduced a new Digital Safety Act that would ban social media for children under 16 years unless platforms meet strict safety standards. Now, this is following several other countries. Malaysia did it. Australia was probably the first.
1: Yeah.
0: Sri Lanka is talking about it. There are other countries also planning on implementing such moves. So while creating a regulator to oversee AI chatbot safety. So this is what Canada has said, right?
1: Brilliant.
0: So their minister, the Canadian minister of the subject, Mark Miller, said that child protection cannot be an afterthought as penalties of up to 3% of global revenue or $10 million will be proposed for any violations.
1: That's amazing.
0: It's crazy, right?
1: I'm hands down for this. I'm very for the whole concept of actually not allowing kids to have conversations with AI chatbots because they're A, not 100% accurate, can be influenced. Basically, it's like a personality, right?
0: Yeah, we've seen several incidents, right?
1: Incidents,
0: involving children. Yeah.
1: And not only just children, but even with adults, right? Some adults actually treat these AI chatbots, you know exactly who we're talking about when we mean chatbots.
0: Yeah, of course.
1: They treat them like therapists and they have conversations with them. And sometimes we tend to forget that line, to draw that line. This is artificial intelligence. At the end of the day, chances are it's not always 100% right. Sometimes some people actually take that feedback seriously.
0: And some took their own lives.
1: Yeah.
0: It shouldn't come to that.
1: The consequence of that was that. And the last thing we want is artificial intelligence. Same, because it's very easy for chat to just go like, sorry, I made a mistake.
0: Yeah. So it's still a robot. Whoever is behind that, it's still a robot.
1: Just watch Terminator 100 times.
0: Yeah, watch it. Terminator 1. 87.8 Light and Ilani and Dilsha on the Morning Brew. Now, something great is happening this weekend, starting today, tomorrow, and of course on Sunday. Homelands, of course, gives you a very, very proud occasion. This is something that every Sri Lankan must celebrate. It's the grand launch weekend of Central Park Boulevard, Port City, Colombo, taking place today, the 12th, 13th, and the 14th at Lumina Ballroom, Cinnamon Life, and the City of Dreams. Now, some of the we spoke about some of the celebrities who are going to be there. We mentioned Bollywood celebrities, Sri Lankan celebrities, but from the Bollywood celebrities. Shilpa Shetty.
1: Yep.
0: She's going to be there.
1: Massive star. I mean, massive. Come on. You definitely remember from especially those iconic movies she did. So it's going to be Shilpa Shetty, and then we have Aditya Roy Kapoor also.
0: That's
1: who's
0: right.
1: Going to be coming down for one of the biggest real estate launches to happen here in Sri Lanka.
0: Yes, indeed. And of course, if you want to check out who these superstars are, what their movies are, do some background checking, get online and search with your amazing connection of Starlink. Because Starlink is the greatest invention.
1: No interruption whatsoever. 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

0: Take it off the Dangerous album, MJ, 1991. And of course, Black or White right here on The Morning Brew with Nilani Dilsha. Good morning.
1: That is right. Good morning. An iconic start to an iconic hour with an iconic song that had an iconic music video. I mean, in a time where we didn't have AI and too much of the technology, I would say, yeah. They managed to do a beautiful music video of them. And it was so flawless.
0: Even back then, people knew that Michael Jackson was a big spender when it came to his videos. Mm. Right? He was a perfectionist, so he wanted everything to be just fine, perfect.
1: Smooth transition, yeah. You know. Every time every individual in that music video turned their head, that smooth transition. As a child, I was like, oh my gosh, how is that one person so many? How does one person have so many faces? A child, I genuinely thought it was one person with multiple faces.
0: That's true.
1: Okay, it happens.
0: Such an iconic video. Yes, Nilani Dilsha. It's 8:09 right now, and our brain teaser is about to come to an end. Today's one was relatively easy, right?
1: Yeah, I thought it would be tough, actually.
0: I thought so too. But then again, you know, a lot of people knew this one. I mean, there were several wrong answers.
1: Yeah.
0: But we would say like 90% got it right. So the question we threw at you this morning was, I have six faces, but I don't wear makeup, right? I have six faces, but I don't wear makeup. And I have 21 eyes, but cannot see. The question is, what am I?
1: So literally dice.
0: Yeah, it's a dice.
1: It's a die or a die or a pair of dice, you know, like dice, literally dice. Six faces, 21 eyes. I had to think for a minute, but then I got it, you know. So not bad. So congratulations to each and every one of you actually that dropped a message and got it right.
0: Uh-huh.
1: To those of you that, you know, got it wrong, but then got it right, still good job. Good job in not giving up.
0: As always. 8:10 right now, Friday morning, the Bribery Commission is reporting that 25 state officials were arrested between January and April 2026. So the Bribery Commission is arresting officials who are corrupt, basically, right? So this is issuing a progress report this time around. And they noted that the government has basically earned about $1.9 million through these arrests.
1: Wow.
0: Yeah, officials who were corrupt. 25 of them have been caught during this year alone.
1: So take together. Essentially, $1.9 million worth of money.
0: No, saving in the sense, like, you know, when there's less corruption, you're saving more money. Right? So from January this year to April, 3,349 bribery-related complaints were received. Meanwhile, 314 bribery cases filed under these allegations are currently being heard in courts.
1: That's good, though. That's a great thing to do. And that's a great thing. And I'm very happy that this is ongoing, actually, because we need to be cleaning up the country, getting rid of corruption. That's the only way we can actually band together and grow as a nation.
0: See, the thing is, like, for years and years, we've been talking about Singapore and Malaysia, right? So the reason Singapore became what it is today was by rooting out corruption, right?
1: True.
0: Number one,
1: True.
0: They got rid of corruption.
1: And like being very stern with their rules and regulations,
0: of
1: sticking
0: course.
1: To them, not breaking them, abiding by them.
0: Yeah.
1: I know it's difficult and it's hard, but you know, Singapore made that sacrifice back then. Look at where they are now, and we were almost there. Like, we were actually much better than them back then.
0: Yeah, back in the 60s, yeah.
1: And look at us. I mean, we are thriving, surviving, and we are moving forward.
0: Yeah.
1: So that's a good thing.
0: We're let's leave the past behind because we can do a good job. We can actually do. I think it's a responsibility that we all have, each one of us as citizens. Line 87.8, Nilan and Dilsha, 8:12 right now. And we want you to remember, Meldol is a name that is a household name. It's an office name. It's a name that you have in your car because you must have Meldol wherever you go.
1: You are literally sponsored by Meldol at this point. Should be living life like that because that is the only way your reliable relief partner will help you out. You know, the thing is this, when you have Meldol everywhere, when you see the packet, when you see the box, when you see the card, you're instantly also going to feel better. So it works on so many different levels, like, you know, because you know, you don't have to worry about anything. Meldol is there, it's got your back. So you know what to do. Make sure you have Meldol in basically every nook and cranny of your house, home.

0: with Nilan and Dilsha.
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5: 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Heading over to Colorado in the US, we've got Dr. Lashan Tudawe, wife Krishani, and son Ruan joining us today. Very good morning to you. And thank you. Dilomi Ranawaka joins us along with husband Sharitha and son Chamil from New Jersey. Drusil Martin, Sandra, Jenny, and Donald Jansen tuned in from Perth in Australia. Big hi to Karim Youssef and family enjoying the amazing music here on The Morning Brew. They're listening in from Christchurch in New Zealand. Anuruddha Pathiraj, wife Sanani, and family tuned in from Austin, Texas. Thank you so much for joining us on The Morning Brew.
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0: More like cloudy day. 90s music right here on Line FM 87.8. It's going to be a lovely day.
1: It's a lovely, cloudy, rainy, gloomy kind of day. But emphasis on lovely.
0: Lovely day. If you feel that this kind of weather is going to be lovely, it's going to keep you comfortable. Yes, indeed, it's going to be a lovely day, no doubt.
1: It is a lovely day. It's great weather for a nice hot cup of Sri Lankan tea or even Sri Lankan coffee. You know, Sri Lankan coffee is actually making quite a lot of noise out there. I've noticed like a lot of these Gen Z influencers tend to pick Sri Lankan coffee over others.
0: Okay, so kids are growing up.
1: They're growing up and learning. Like, we do good coffee. We actually do really good coffee. Mm,
0: of course we do.
1: I would pick Sri Lankan coffee over any other coffee.
0: All the time. For me, I don't know. I never liked any other foreign coffee. I liked Sri Lankan coffee all the time.
1: They just can't do it the way we do it.
0: Yeah. So there was, speaking of coffee, there was a Bandaravela coffee shop that was fined recently. Like 400,000.
1: I mean, this is what happens when you break the rules. It's very simple.
0: Mm-hmm.
1: Especially in this day and age, right? I mean, like, also, if you are a business owner, if you own any establishment that might come under the rights of Consumer Affairs Authority, I hope you too learn a very valuable lesson by the rules that were actually broken here. You know?
0: Yeah, because look, expired stuff, they were selling expired stuff. So the Consumer Affairs Authority received complaints from a lot of people.
1: Yeah.
0: So obviously they raided the place. 400,000 is a huge deal.
1: It is. And at the end of the day, this is food and beverages, right? in this context.
0: It's what we consume.
1: It's what we consume. So you can't be selling things, A, that are expired, B, not having the labels on top, C, without properly labeling them, and then D, not even having the right prices.
0: On the same subject, beverages, Sri Lankan beverages, Ceylon tea is a huge brand worldwide.
1: Yeah.
0: So Sri Lanka's tea exports to the UAE apparently rose 3.3% in 2025. That's 18.32 million kilograms of tea, right?
1: Wow.
0: Underscoring strong demand and, of course, the reputation of Ceylon tea for quality and authenticity. This was actually mentioned some time ago. Despite those conditions in that region, you know, the trouble and, of course, the conflicts in the regions, even despite all of that,
1: nothing like a good Ceylon tea.
0: Of course, Ceylon tea is number one. It's the best. It's always been the best.
1: Literally.
0: 829.
1: Sri
0: Lankan coffee. Sri Lankan tea. Whichever you like. Of course, Sri Lankan is Sri Lankan.
1: Look, if we ever have a cafe called the Morning Brew, you will have Nilan selling you tea and myself selling you coffee. And very easy. Like, and you have two sections.
0: That's true.
1: One on your right shoulder, one on your left. You have tea. No, you have. Yeah. Coffee, no tea.
0: I mean, it's the right way to brew. If you brew it right, Ceylon tea is going to taste really, really good.
1: Whatever the brew you choose for your morning today, make sure you choose us as the morning brew.
0: Yes, indeed. GWM is something that you got to remember. Authenticity, we're talking about a plug-in hybrid.
1: Yeah.
0: And this is the ideal SUV for you and your family. So GWM is from David Pirie's Automobile. And we're talking about two amazing vehicles that you should go for. Because Sri Lankans always love SUVs. And this is not your everyday SUV either.
1: Yeah. I mean, no, there is something like even I noticed, okay? When you look at a regular vehicle, like a regular, like a hatchback or a car or something like that, and then you look at an SUV. So the SUV is the perfect size. You know, it's neither here nor there. So it's not too big, but it's not too small. Ideal for the family, functional. You can basically do anything and almost everything with it. And now on top of that being an amazing thing for it being an SUV in the first place, when you add the fact that it's a plug-in hybrid, you are winning every game.
0: Okay, so Havel H6 GT. GT is the sport version. And of course, you've got the Havel H6. They've got other vehicles, the Tank. The Tank is actually a really nice vehicle.
1: And a very interesting name.
0: Yeah, I love the name Tank.
1: What do you own? Yeah. A Tank.
0: I own a Tank. Okay, I will mess with you. But we want you to check these two vehicles out, these two SUVs. We have the Experience Center. David Pirie's Automobile is giving you their Experience Center. And it's right in Colombo. It's in Union Place. You can just stop by and do a test drive. When you do that test drive, you need to let us know how it felt.
1: And if you're more of a love is at first sight kind of person, you want to see the Havel first, you want to see its performance, so that's fine. You can go ahead and scroll the internet and watch videos till your heart's content, but make sure you do it with the best internet connection literally in the world. That is Starlink. You will have no interruptions while watching your videos, and you will have like nothing to buffer, high speed internet up to 300 mbps. So what are you waiting for? And you know exactly where to get this. The authorized retailer and the partner essentially for any of your favorite styling packages would be Singer, and there are 400 Singer showrooms across the island.
0: 300 Mbps is no joke.
1: No, that's next level. Like, you have your, imagine if you thought the speed of internet you had right now, the one that you're using right now, was fast. Imagine that multiplied by 10. That is the speed you'll enjoy.
0: That's
1: with
0: one.
1: Starlink.
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0: It's music from Hathaway Life right here on The Morning Brew as we drive you to work on a Friday. It's 8:41. Nilan and Tilsha, good morning.
1: Good morning indeed. You know, once you tune into The Morning Brew, life will never be the same. You will just have fun every single morning.
0: I'm inclined to agree.
1: Yeah. I mean, like, we can't help it. We've been there, done that, and we know for a fact that it will be the best 3 hours of your morning.
0: Uh-huh, indeed. And of course, this is a Friday's edition of The Morning Brew. And if you want to connect with us in any way, maybe drop us a message, maybe give us a traffic update, something celebrating, something you're celebrating in your life, you can always tell us. We always welcome those kind of things, right?
1: That is true. If you're celebrating an anniversary, especially because June is wedding season anyway, so you can go ahead and send us a message, 0728-878-878. Even if you're going to do anything nefarious and you want some sound advice,
0: yeah,
1: drop us a message.
0: Just drop us a message and we'll tell the whole world what you're up to.
1: I will tell you what to and not to do.
0: That's true. That's true. 8:43 and Sri Lanka's wild elephant population. Now, we're talking about the unique Sri Lankan wild elephant and how much it's threatened and things like that.
1: Yeah.
0: But of course, on the flip side, the wild elephant population apparently has increased to an estimated 7,451 animals. Isn't that fantastic?
1: Fantastic.
0: Yeah.
1: And so, hoping that the number grows.
0: Yeah, I really do hope so. And according to the latest nationwide elephant survey, which was conducted by the Department of Wildlife Conservation back in 2024, and the Environment Ministry mentioned this yesterday. So they were speaking yesterday and the minister said that the survey showed a significant increase in the country's elephant population compared to previous counts carried out over the past 3 decades. Now, according to official reports, Sri Lanka's wild elephant population stood at 1,967 in 1993, mind you.
1: Wow.
0: Yeah, this was 93. I mean, back then it should have been like 18,000 elephants.
1: True.
0: Right? So back then it was 1,967 when they did the count, right? So a subsequent elephant census conducted in 2011 recorded 5,879 elephants across the country. I don't know if the people in 93 couldn't count.
1: No. Either that, or either we just didn't find enough elephants to count and we just counted, like, we did like a sample size situation.
0: Okay, maybe in 93 it was the height of the war also.
1: Yeah,
0: so there were areas we couldn't go to.
1: Exactly.
0: Right?
1: So we were not able to access it. That could be one theory.
0: Mm-hmm.
1: Also, it could actually be the actual number of elephants we had.
0: Yeah.
1: Okay, fine. But doesn't matter. In 33 years, we're from 1,000 odd to 7,000 odd. We're doing something right.
0: Absolutely. So the 2024 elephant survey also reported that there's at least 7,451 wild elephants in Sri Lanka. So they noted that the number of tuskers in the country had also increased by 9.2%.
1: That is wonderful news. Yeah. Wonderful news. If you are aware of the whole ivory poaching situation, you know, it's wonderful news to know that the tuskers are also increasing, and I'm glad we're doing something right and hope that, you know, we will let our population of elephants actually prosper. We're known for the Ceylon elephant.
0: Of course.
1: And our wildlife.
0: Our wild elephant is unique. So now there are some new steps that are taken also. They're creating some elephant corridors, about 3 places that are going to be demarcated, especially for the elephants, for their movement and things like that. So which is also a really good step in the right direction.
1: That is true. Did you know Ceylon elephants are much more cuter than the African ones?
0: Of course they are.
1: Because our elephants have the smaller, cuter, drooping ears.
0: Yeah.
1: Compared to the African elephants.
0: Yeah.
1: So as majestic as African elephants look, our ones look absolutely adorable.
0: True.
1: Like they look like little cuddly bears that want to play with you forever, you know?
0: Yeah.
1: So they bring in more people.
0: Ours looks a little like the Indian elephant, but there's a difference. The Indian elephant, the back legs are shorter. Have you noticed?
1: Oh.
0: Yeah, the Indian elephant's back leg, they're a little shorter.
1: I think our
0: elephant is just perfect.
1: Anything Sri Lankan is absolutely perfect. What are you talking about?
0: Yeah. 8:45, Nilan and Dersha. Don't forget, if your child's education is something that's concerning you, naturally, it's one of those topics in the family, right? You and your wife get together, or the whole family gets together, and every once in a while, this topic comes up. Maybe at dinner, maybe at lunch, whatever.
1: Yeah, it might, like, you know, from out of the blue, even your kid might come up and say, you know, I'm

0: Tati, you know what? I want to be an astronaut. I want to go to Mars.
1: I mean, we have one already, but that's not wrong.
0: But the thing is this, like, the thing is, like, to be an actual astronaut, yeah, that goes to Mars comes back.
1: At least to orbit.
0: With proof, you need to get good quality education so you know exactly what to do so you can engineer with the right rocket or satellite that actually will go up.
1: True.
0: Not a CGI video, but will go up, you know?
1: Yeah.
0: So for things like that, when they come up with these dreams that they are aspiring or dreaming about, mm-hmm. you can make it a reality. One of the most toughest, I mean, the toughest part would always be financial aspect, right? Mm-hmm. But Janashakti Life is here to tell you, don't worry about the financial aspect. We're here to make sure that you have the money when the time is needed.
1: Yes.
0: All you need to do is pick up that phone, call them on 011-2-636-636. Speak to them, and based on your income, your livelihood and everything, they will sort out a plan for you. And trust us, no stress, no regrets whatsoever. You can live life and still collect cash for your child's future.
1: It's only with Janashakti Life. Yeah. We're going to continue with the music in a moment. And of course, 8:47, we'll be right back.
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0: FYC back in the 80s, the late 80s, to find Young Cannibals, and She Drives Me Crazy right here on the Morning Brew 855.
1: FYI, that was FYC.
0: Oh. Yep. Just,
1: my every cell in my body wanted to drop that mom joke.
0: Yeah. FYI. Yeah, FYI, sure. That's cool. There's nothing wrong with that.
1: It's okay. You can use it as an embarrassing conversation starter today. Because we have run out of conversation starters. Like, people like barely have things to talk about. Have you noticed the number of awkward silences people have now?
0: Yeah, true.
1: They do. They tend to do that. They tend to do that quite a lot. They tend to look everywhere else. And they use the safety zone, which is their phone.
0: Okay. So, a good starter to a great conversation is the fact that we've got Shilpa Shetty, Aditya Roy Kapoor. They're going to be gracing this fabulous occasion. Mm. Homeland Skyline, as usual, doing things in massive style.
1: I mean, they're a super brand for a reason, right? So, the Central Park Boulevard at Port City, Colombo, that beautiful launch is actually happening today and tomorrow at the Lumina Ballroom.
0: And Sunday
1: at Cinnamon Life. Aditya Roy is already in the country.
0: That's
1: FYI,
0: right.
1: FYI, just letting you know. So you get to meet these amazing celebrities on top of being a part of an amazing launch and seeing basically Homeland's take Sri Lanka to the next level.
0: I mean, they've taken us to great heights.
1: Yeah.
0: But this time around,
1: this is a whole new benchmark we're hitting with this gorgeous construction at Port City.
0: Absolutely. Stepping into the Port City is a great milestone, and of course, even for Sri Lankans everywhere. So remember, you can join this cause. You can be a part of this whole thing.

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1: Do I have permission to ruin this song?
0: No, you don't.
1: Yes, I do.
0: It's a 90s song and you can't mess it up.
1: I wanna edit this too. Life is wife. Oh, wife is life. It's a wise thing to say.
0: It's like one of those tuk-tuk slogans, right? Happy wife, happy life.
1: Happy wife, happy life. Except with this one, it's wife is life.
0: Okay,
1: You can have it on your tuk-tuk. You can tattoo it. It's a great idea for a screensaver.
0: Okay, and so if you're excessively fond of your wife, there's a word for it, right? I think it's called uxorious or something. Oh. Yeah, if you're excessively, like obsessed with
1: you
0: your wife.
1: If you're in love with this
0: No. Excessively. If you're like in moderation, it's just normal, right? But if you're excessively fond of your wife, like you're obsessed with your wife.
1: In a good way.
0: I don't know. It's called uxorious.
1: Okay. If it's in a bad way, then it's called serial killer.
0: creepazoid. But the thing is, you're in a relationship, right? It's a marriage. You can't call him. Yeah. You can't really say that.
1: It depends on the situation. Just don't get angry. End of story. Very simple. Just do this. Just get a massive tattoo on your forearm saying
0: with her name on it.
1: Yeah. Wife is life. No, don't get the name. Uh-huh. Because then it's specific to one wife.
0: That's true.
1: Get wife is life. So even if you have three or four wives, not like I'm advocating.
0: No. But
1: I'm
0: saying you're a bad influence. You do realize that, right?
1: No, I'm saying if the first marriage doesn't work out, you go for the second one, then at least then you don't have to, cover up anything.
0: I think this sort of advice should be to people reaching their 20s, right? Early 20s, maybe just 19. Yeah.
1: Wife is life.
0: Yeah. Be ready.
1: This is why you should not listen to my advice.
0: No. Very bad advice. You'll be a terrible agony auntie. I'm not gonna call you.
1: Yeah. Just get wife is life.
0: There you go.
1: Just get wife is life. I will most probably tell this to ladies. Just get wife is life. But I don't have a wife. No. It's okay. Still, just
0: take the it. Reason I thought of agony aunt was there was this newspaper column back then in the 90s. Agony aunt. So people used to write to her.
1: Okay.
0: So agony aunt would respond. So there were lots of teenagers would write.
1: Oh.
0: I saw this girl on the bus and she smiled at me. Now I don't know what to do. Silly things, right? Really, really silly things.
1: I like that. Maybe we should have.
0: It was before social media, right? Mm. You didn't have social media at the time, so there was nothing else for entertainment. It was just a newspaper.
1: But at least with agony aunt, that person would have gotten sound advice.
0: Yeah, of course.
1: Now you put out a question out there in social media, you have every individual. Let's stick to that.
0: Yeah.
1: Every individual with an opinion. Even if you don't ask them for an opinion, they have an opinion.
0: No, if you want to check on someone, if you really want to check on someone, the real someone, you write a nice thing about them and put it on social media. You get everything. Everyone they know will start commenting and you can get an idea of who that person actually is.
1: Yeah, that's actually a really good one. But at the end of the day, get that tattoo on your forearm, okay? Wife is life.
0: We are out of here with the tattoos right now, but we want to give you some better advice,
1: Here's
0: some great advice. Good now, advice. Today's weather is a little crazy. It's a little weird. And especially when you have internet and things like that, especially if you've traveled to a different part of the country where signal is much low, you have low signals and things like that, but Starlink doesn't give you that problem. Starlink is like, these clouds don't bother me because I'm above the clouds.
1: I don't see the clouds. What clouds? There are no clouds, just uninterrupted connection and high speed internet up to 300 mbps. You can now get your hands on your Starlink connection, be it for your personal use, home, office, whatever, at any of the Singer showrooms. Simple.
0: Singer, how many do they have around the island?
1: 100 of them.
0: Oh, yes.
1: While you're doing that, don't forget to pick up a pack of Meldol also for any headache.
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5: That's right. Time for us to say hi to our lovely listeners from across the globe. So, in today's flight across the globe, where are we heading over to? First of all, our first stop will be at the Marshall Islands. A big hi, hello, and hello going out to Celine DeSerum, husband Darren, and family tuned in from the Marshall Islands. Thank you for being a part of the Morning Brew. Dilomi Ranawaka, husband Sharitha, and son Chamil tunes in, saying hi to us all the way from New Jersey.

0: Kumar Fernando Bulle, big hi to you, to your wife Cammy, listening in from Edmonton in Canada. Ajmal Hafiz and family tuned in from Melbourne, Australia. Big hi and hello to you. Dr. Shahan Fonseca, also wife Sharmini, is tuning in today, along with the kids tuned in from Los Angeles. Thank you so much for joining us on The Morning Brew.
1: The Morning Brew. Shout out.

0: What happens in Bangkok stays in Bangkok.
1: Has to. Always. Never let out. Like, especially the amount of food that we end up consuming there because the food is so good.
0: I've never been there, don't you, right?
1: No, I haven't either.
0: Okay.
1: I love Thai food. Like, I absolutely love Thai. I think maybe because also other than Indian food, Thai food is very close to Sri Lanka because the spices and condiments they tend to use.
0: Yeah, I agree. Yeah.
1: We have more in common and I love the excessive use of lemongrass.
0: Oh, yeah.
1: It's Thai, beautiful.
0: Yeah, whenever they, whatever they cook, they use a lot of, lemongrass.
1: Lemongrass is there. You can't call yourself a Thai household without lemongrass and kaffir lime
0: and leaves. And basil leaves.
1: And yes, basil.
0: They use it so much. Yeah.
1: And they have, this whole time I thought there was only one type of basil, but apparently there are multiple types.
0: I thought there was two.
1: There's holy basil, there's sweet basil, and I'm just like, wait, really? I thought there was just one basil.
0: Uh-huh.
1: You learn something new every day.
0: One is in the U.S.,
1: and is in the year. Yeah. That just a response to the sounds of crows. That's
0: oh, yeah.
1: But hey, talking about things that are happening here in Sri Lanka. So now I'm aware, I think everyone is aware about the fact that we have the said El Nino.
0: El Nino, yes. It sounds like some Spanish singer coming
1: actually,
0: over, right?
1: It is. It's a Spanish term coined by, I think, Peruvian.
0: It's for baby boy.
1: It means little boy in Spanish.
0: Yeah.
1: They said that because basically the first time they ever discovered or realized this entire El Nino situation was somewhere closer to Christmas,
0: yeah, that's right.
1: So because of that they named it El Nino. According to weather patterns, apparently now we have El Nino that has officially begun. El Nino has officially begun. So what does it look like for us here in Sri Lanka, because it's quite important for us also.
0: Mm-hmm.
1: It's going to affect us. I mean, in school we learned it was not gonna, but now you know it will. So with El Nino, situation is going to get a little bit more drier here in Sri Lanka.
0: Mm-hmm.
1: Rainfall is going to be decreasing, especially for like western and I think southern provinces.
0: Okay, that's western. We're here.
1: So the heat's going to go up. The heat is going to be on for sure. Water is going to get, you know, water levels are going to go down. Might be a little bit of an issue with electricity also, but the thing is we are not only solely focused on hydroelectricity, so I think we should be okay. But when it comes to drinking water, so Sri Lanka actually might be considering seawater purification for drinking with this El Nino situation that is happening.
0: Okay, so one of the countries I think that's mastered this, the art of desalination is Israel, right? No other country in the world can convert seawater into drinking water like Israel does, apparently, because of the limited resources they have. So they do it better than any other country does. So anyone who wants to try this, I think should talk to the guys
1: in
0: Israel.
1: Maybe you should speak to them and ask them to share something at least.
0: Some of the best irrigation, some of the best farming techniques apparently Israel has, because you know their land is not so fertile, right? But the way they do things, they use so much technology,
1: so they basically had to adapt.
0: So
1: looks like we might be looking into desalination processes. We already apparently have a desalination plant in Jaffna.
0: I really didn't know this either.
1: You learn something new every day. So apparently we already have one in Jaffna. So hopefully if we do need to go through the desalination process, you know, we already have one in Jaffna. We can perfect it, build more hopefully, and then make this a permanent solution also. Maybe rainwater harvesting also sounds like another great idea. What do you think? Let us know. 0728-878-878.
0: One of the things that you should remember for the weekend is we have two SUVs that we always talk about. These two SUVs are really, really popular in Australia, right? Aussies love their SUVs. Sri Lankans love their SUVs too.
1: Yeah, we do.
0: Yeah, so we give you an opportunity to actually get a first-hand glimpse of these two lovely vehicles and, of course, get a feel of it, because there's this experience center brought to you, obviously, by David Pierce Automobile. They're the ones presenting you with Havel H6 GT and the Havel H6. So these two vehicles are just beautiful driving machines, and the moment you sit inside it, you feel like a pilot. It looks like a cockpit, cockpit.
1: That is true, indeed. And the seats are so comfortable, especially because of the specialized leather. That
0: the Nappa leather,
1: it's so comfortable. Trust us, the moment you sit, you'll feel like you're melting into it and you have become one with it. That is how perfect this vehicle is. It's functional, it's practical, it's a plug-in hybrid on top of all of that, so it makes life so much more convenient. No more panic attacks and freaking out in the middle of the road saying, oh no, I have no way to travel. No, none of that. That's why this is one of the most ideal vehicles for you and your family at the moment. So get that experience done at the experience center.
0: Yeah, because when you do that experience, that drive at the experience
1: the
0: center
1: test drive,
0: that's when you actually decide for your family. You know, you go with your family tomorrow, Saturday, you could actually try it out. It's at Union Place, not too far away. So once you go there, that you get a get an idea of what sort of vehicles they also have. The That's other true. Stuff, the tank is also one of those lovely vehicles. But right now, our focus is on this beautiful machine. Both of them look pretty much alike. Yep. But of course, the H6 has the best looking grill. I don't know, for some reason.
1: The grill.
0: The grill looks just amazing.
1: It does. And then you have, you know, the GT, which is the sports version that literally goes from 0 to 100 in 4.9 seconds. So that is like definitely my baby. Let's look at it this way. Okay, you don't have to go for a test drive. Go on a date, will you? Go on a date. Trust us, you will fall in love. Love at first sight.
0: You will. 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

0: Every once in a while, a remix come along, and of course, it'll make the old song sound a lot better. Sometimes.
1: That is true. Sometimes. Sometimes they just come in and just eternally destroy it.
0: Oh, yeah. But the thing is, the London Beat did their own remix. Mm. So that's probably why they sound so good. You know the original one. You remember the original one. But

0: a feeling that Mysterious Girl by Peter Andre is on this list.
1: It has to be. It's a one-hit wonder.
0: One-hit wonder. And I'm sure half of the people listen to that song for the music video and they keep imagining the music video in their head.
1: Nobody remembers the guy called Bubbler. Who's that? What's his name? I forget the Rugger. Not Bubbler Ranks. He was called... I can't remember what he was called. You know the Rugger artist?
0: Ranks?
1: No, Bubbler Ranks is somebody else.
0: Shabba Ranks.
1: Shabba Ranks.
0: Just saying all kinds of names.
1: Ranks? This guy was somebody else. But of course, it's such a great song. A total one hit wonder. It goes into that category of one hit wonders. But he did another song with Warren G sometime later, which was quite a nice hip hopish version. But you know, you can't do a concert with just one song.
0: Yeah, that is true. On the same topic of, like, you know, sometimes the remixes or the covers are the ones that actually bring it fame. One very popular song is Torn by Natalie.
1: We speak about this all the time. Yeah,
0: right?
1: That's such a good song.
0: We always think that she's the original artist, but actually she's not. It's actually a band called Edna Swap, and I think that name is so cool. Edna Swap.
1: Kind of cool.
0: So cool. I mean, we talk about all the cool things we do. That's all we do here.
1: Yep.
0: All things super cool.
1: Absolutely. Friday morning. Friday morning indeed. 9:43 in Ilani Dilsha. And, you know, you're heading into the weekend. You're still, you know, in that work kind of frame of mind. But of course, work also entails thinking about your retirement, because you're a working person, and eventually you're going to get there. Everybody has to get there. So maybe at 55 or 60, whichever, you know, your company is going to, you know, let you do. And whatever it is, when you get to retirement, how do you enjoy the same lifestyle when you go into retirement?
0: That is right. I mean, you deserve to retire gracefully. You are a part of a rat race. You sacrifice almost every bit of your life for about 30 to 40 years in your career. And for that, you deserve the perfect retirement you've always dreamt about. And an important part about achieving that is the monetary side of it.
1: Of course, yes.
0: It's very important. If not, you can't. Unfortunately, we live in a world where everything is driven by money.
1: Yes, indeed.
0: So the last thing you should be worrying about at this moment now, on top of retiring and what age to retire and how much I need to retire, is how can I gather the amount to retire?
1: Yeah. How do you get into that process where you save it?
0: How do you achieve that? Is it a practical goal? I know you have 1,000 questions in your head right now. You can have all of those answered thanks to Jana Shakti Life. They're experts at this. They've got your back. They'll help you out and they'll make it, you know, they'll do it in such a way that you won't even realize you're collecting for your retirement fund.
1: That's true. So this kind of fund, right, is a very, very important fund, because not everybody's blessed enough to inherit so much money, right? Because the average Joe, the regular person, is more of a working person,
0: true. And if you're more of a self-made person also, then you would want to build your own fund for the dream that you have later on. So pick up that phone right away. Give them a call, 011-2-636-636.
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0: 878 Light FM. You can go west, but don't overstay. Right? Visa problems and things like that, you know?
1: That is so true. That is so true. Anyways, getting visa for us is like, you know, a dream.
0: Especially the west.
1: Yeah, especially the west. Sometimes might, sometimes. Like European countries, I don't even want to bother trying.
0: You know the best place, I mean, if you want to travel, just travel in Asia. Like Singapore is one of the best countries, right? It's a developed place and anyone can go there. Sri Lankans have the option of walking into a developed country without prior approval. So that's Singapore. Yeah.
1: So there goes your entire idea of, you know, living that eat, pray, love lifestyle and healing yourself by traveling the globe and, you know, all of a sudden just dropping everything and spontaneously going everywhere. We can't do that as Sri Lankans.
0: Actually, there's another way to look at this, right? Sri Lanka is also a great place to travel.
1: So you travel within Sri Lanka?
0: Yeah, travel within Sri Lanka because there are so many unexplored areas in Sri Lanka that we don't even know about. I mean, there are places that people talk about. Mm. I mean, you haven't heard of these places. And whenever one of these images pops up on social media, that's when you think, oh wow, Sri Lanka has this kind of place. What is this place?
1: I mean, from different weather patterns to history to culture to wildlife to like food, we have so many things to be discover actually. Once you're done trekking the entire country, maybe then you can try.
0: I mean, look, Port City is coming up, right? So this is what Homelands is doing, and your chance to come back home and live in style, because Homeland Skyline is doing things magical.
1: I mean, you get to have a home in a place called Central Park. Literally, if you are a Friends fan, like a diehard Friends fan like me, this is like our wildest dream coming true.
0: Central Park Boulevard.
1: Because we can say that we live next to Central Park.
0: There you go.
1: And then we can maybe put a tiny sticker and say we have coffee at Central Park. You know, I'm just saying. So, but that's the beauty of a super brand, right?
0: Okay.
1: That is why we love Homeland Skyline so much. And they have a very special launch happening this week.
0: This
1: weekend, tomorrow on Sunday. And we did mention that they've got Bollywood stars and a few Sri Lankan stars.
0: Shilpa Shetty.
1: So Shilpa Shetty will be gracing the event today. We all know her. We love Shilpa Shetty and she's absolutely amazing. Along with Shilpa, you'll also be seeing the likes of Aditya Roy Kapoor, already in the country. That gorgeous human being is already here. So two mega stars from the Bollywood industry at the launch that's happening. One of the country's biggest real estate launches actually happening here. The Central Park Boulevard in Port City, Colombo.
0: Sri Lankan stars, everybody's... Whoever is somebody is going to be there. You know, everyone who's important is going to be there. And of course, your chance to be there too. Talk to Homelands.
1: 0703-888-888 is the number. Just in case you want to have a chat with them regarding anything Central Park Boulevard. Related.
0: Yes, indeed. 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
0: 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We had a fantastic time, as usual.
1: 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Have a great weekend and a safe weekend.
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2: 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Refined carbs have been highly processed to remove their fiber. They're relatively low in nutrients and may harm your health when eaten in excess. Most ultra-processed foods are made from refined carbs, like processed corn, white flour, and added sugars. Studies show that a diet high in refined carbs may be linked to overeating, weight gain, and chronic diseases like type 2 diabetes and heart disease. 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
3: 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Ultra-processed foods, or UPFs, are foods containing ingredients that are significantly modified from their original form. They often contain additives like sugar, highly refined oil, salt, preservatives, artificial sweeteners, colors, and flavors as well. Examples include snack cakes, fast food, frozen meals, packaged cookies, and chips. UPFs are highly palatable, meaning they are easily overeaten and activate reward-related regions in the brain, which can lead to excess calorie consumption and weight gain. Studies show that diets high in ultra-processed food can contribute to obesity, type 2 diabetes, heart disease, and other chronic conditions. 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

Light 878, 876, Alan White, You're My Heart and You're My Soul from the German pop duo Modern Talking, bringing you something from the 80s to kickstart the show. Welcome, welcome, welcome on board the Light Lounge. This is, of course, Davina with you on Friday's edition of it. I know, yesterday we were just talking about, you know, how it's going to be the weekend soon, and here we are. Mind you, we're only a couple of hours away from the day itself. So don't worry, I'm going to play you all the great hits you need to get yourself through the day. Okay, it's the 12th of June, already halfway through the month too. How are we feeling about that? Because, you know, thinking about how we were celebrating Vesak some time ago, and then we stepped into June and we were like, wait, it's halfway through the year and we're almost close to end of June too. So yeah, maybe we should slow down a bit and not, you know, continue waiting for the weekend around. But of course, whatever it is that you're going to be up to on a Friday evening, well, you can go ahead and talk to me on 0728 878 878. And if you didn't catch my name, this is Davina. Yes, hello there, how's the Friday treating you? Like, yeah, that's what I'd like to ask you. But I know it's treating you great because you're tuned into Light FM. We're giving you nothing but the greatest of music. But of course, I will be back again with my fun facts. But for now though, Ace of Base coming your way, Don't Turn Around is what they call this one. Survive.

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Light 878-876, Alan White. Well, that was something from, you know, the 2000s. Robbie Williams bringing you a rock DJ, some rock music to actually, you know, shake things up on your playlist. Well, if you're just tuning into the show, you're never too late to the party. Well, hello there and welcome to the Light Lounge. This is Davina, of course, on Friday's edition of the show. Of course, we're giving you all the great music that you can start grinding and grooving and start, you know, dancing to. And if you are doing so, well, I would love to know, okay? You can go ahead, WhatsApp and talk to me on 0728-878-878. And yes, of course, I came with my fun facts as promised. You know how some people sometimes in the cold weather, because now it's cold, I'm talking about it, that they can't actually choose between chocolate, you know, hot chocolate, or probably between coffee. You know, they are like so confused, like, what do I want? I want something warm, but then I want to go for both, but you really can't sometimes. And it's because, you know, most people are actually attracted to the smell of it, the aroma, but then coffee and chocolate aren't the same, but they're kind of like close cousins. And let me tell you why. So think of them like two different cookies made of the same ingredients, okay? Because the smell of both coffee beans and cocoa beans come from after being roasted in a hot oven for them to taste good. So when they're actually, you know, made with as coffee and, you know, the hot chocolate, the sugars inside them actually change, and this creates, you know, the feeling and the same smell and aroma of, you know, both of them are the same. Okay, so if you are, you know, very confused on if I should go for a hot chocolate now, or maybe I should go for a coffee now, well, just go for a mocha like me, okay? Yeah, so that's how you know. They're like not exactly related, but they are close cousins. So coffee and cocoa beans have the same, you know, base aroma, but are not the same at all. Okay, just so you know. Keeping you updated on that. A fun fact for you, and we're moving on to Belinda Carlisle. Something to take you back to the 80s. I get weak. Well, you're not. You're listening to Light, so you're gonna get stronger. Well, enjoy.

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1: 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Staying hydrated helps ensure that your body is functioning optimally and that your blood volume is sufficient. Drinking water is the best way to stay hydrated, and it's free of calories, sugar, and additives. 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

Light 878-876, Alan White, Michael McDonald, bringing you I Keep Forgetting Every Time You're Near. Well, about, you know, losing your memory when you're next to someone you really have your heart at and, you know, you really love. Sometimes, you know, your memories get washed away a little bit. You know, sometimes after hanging out with them, you're just going home like, wait, what just happened? Was I with that person? Wow, I'm spending so much time with them. I must really love them. Well, if you love them, you gotta tell them. That's what I'm trying to say. But of course, that song reminds you and takes you back in time, doesn't it? And if you were singing along, well, WhatsApp and talk to me on 0728-878-878. And yes, we did get a lovely message from Nuwan Shamara. He actually sent us a long paragraph and he asked us, you know, he told us actually that he was one of the listeners from back 15 years ago when he was listening to Light every single night, right? And then he got busy and he like kind of drifted off from listening to radio, and now he's back again listening to music from the station. He says it brought back so many memories from those days and made me feel nostalgic, and it reminded me of how much I used to love and enjoy Light FM. So I decided to come back and see if you guys were still around. And yes, I really do appreciate the music that y'all are playing. Well, Nuwan, thank you so much for that lovely, lovely message. I hope you stay locked on board and not drift off this time. But we also did get a message from Jagat. Hello out to you, Jagat. Nirodhagamage sends in a message as well. We also do have a hi and hello coming in from Beverly. Hello out to you, Beverly. Niranji says hi as well. Thank you so much for being a part of the show. And yes, you too can do the same. Go ahead, take your phones out and type a message on WhatsApp 0728-878-878. This is Avina on the Light Lounge, of course, playing you the hits that you need for the Friday. But of course, Lady A is coming your way to do that. Needs you now. 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

0: Light 878-876 Alan White, Janet Jackson bringing you a Runaway from the 90s. Well, yes, a little bit of R&B. I mean, you would enjoy that, right? I know you are listening to it and singing along. Well, go ahead and WhatsApp and tell me so on 0728-878-878. Well, if you just turn on the radio, you should know this is a Light Lounge that you're tuning into. Don't we know over here? I'm going to interest you with a fun fact that I came across. And yes, it's going to be a biology lesson, of course. So let me just get straight into it. So do you know that bees actually have 5 eyes? I know, it's so crazy, because every time you look at a bee, I mean, I don't know if you looked at a bee up close, I have. So you think they might only have 2 eyes, but no, you're wrong. They have 2 large eyes on the sides of their heads, and then they have 3 eyes tucked inside like a triangle shape on top of their head, which is like so much smaller. They don't even look like eyes. They look like, you know, a different part of their body. But then there is a purpose for it too. So they're actually split into, you know, their visual workload, because they have 2 different systems. One is for high-speed navigation. That is what, the, you know, the top 3 are for. And the other is for flight stability and horizon tracking. So then when they're going towards, you know, some object, they use the 2 eyes on the sides of their heads. And for everything else, to probably, like, you know, look at the sun on a cloudy day or whatever like that, they use the top 3 eyes. Yeah, I know, it acts like a compass for them. But of course, you know, if you're interested in stuff like this, well, you can stay tuned in. But also, stay tuned in because the music's great. It's a Friday and I'm going to be playing you all the hits that you need to get your, you know, Friday evening going. I know it is only almost 3 o'clock, but it's all right. You know, we still have time for the evening. You can plan out something with your friends or your family or by yourself. Let me know. 0728-878-878 is a number you can WhatsApp me on. But of course, with that said, stepping on into the second hour of the show, your time, it is 3 o'clock now. Good afternoon.
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Pet Shop Boys bringing you Domino Dancing, of course. This is a light lounge. Well, hello there. This is Davina with you. And I'm, yes, going to be here playing you all the hits that you need to get your Friday going. I know you're, you know, probably at work or college or maybe off to some meeting or maybe on your way back from a meeting. Well, whatever it is that you are doing, if you're listening to Light FM, I will guarantee you will be in a better mood by the end of it, okay? 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But of course, if you have a message you want to share out to somebody, probably a lovey-dovey message or maybe just a shout out, or you want to talk to me, well, the number to do so is 0728 878 878. You're welcome on WhatsApp. You can send in a message or maybe, you know, just ring me up and have a little conversation going. But of course, we did get a couple of messages that came in. Sandaru, hello out to you, Sandaru. And he also says, it is a Friday, I've been praying for this day. Well, don't we all do that, buddy? But yes, thank you so much for being a part of the show. We also do got a message coming in from Nusrat. Hello out to you, Nusrat. How are you doing? We also got a message from Rajiv Gunaratna. Hello to you as well. Thank you so much for being a part of the show. He sent me a lovely quote and he says, please don't take it on air. Yes, your messages are safe with me. But of course, you can do the same too. WhatsApp on 0728 878 878. But of course, we do got Amy Grant coming your way. 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

8978876, Alan White, Lionel Richie bring you a song he titled Angel. Yes, you know, taking you back in time, of course, that song to the 2000s. But, you know, to call somebody your angel and, you know, a miracle and, you know, the light of your life, well, man, oh man, you must be so much in love. But if you are, you know, so much in love and you haven't told them that, well, I think it's high time you do so, because sometimes they might be just sitting there missing you, thinking, are you even thinking about them because you haven't said anything? Well, take your phones out and send in a message, but you can also send in a shout out for them, you know, on my number 0728 878 8878. That is, of course, the WhatsApp line. You can get in touch with me for your dedications, messages and shout outs, or little chats with me. Of course, this is the Light Lounge you're tuning into. Doveen over here giving you all the vibes and the grooves and the music for the Friday. I know, a day we've been all waiting for, finally here. But for some of you, it might be like, oh, it's Friday, why? Maybe you have something, you know, big planned for the weekend, or a presentation coming up over the weekend. Well, that's all right. If you're keeping us in the back of your pocket, well, you're good to go, I would tell you that. But also, back again with my fun fact, I came across something really interesting. I don't think most of you know that koalas and humans have the similar fingerprints. Did you know that? I bet you didn't. So, you know, scientists actually labeled it as convergent evolution, because in a process where they were trying to figure out why this was happening, they came up with, you know, an explanation saying that they, even though these, you know, two are actually not even identical, they, you know, are evolving independently, they do have this one similar trait, and that is because of environmental pressures. So, you know how we have fingerprints to, you know, grip on things and not just, you know, because it's fancy? So, koalas need to do this exact same, you know, thing. So they need to feel things clearly and tightly, grip onto them, because the koalas can be a little, you know, clumsy. That's why they also have fingerprints. But sometimes police scientists cannot, you know, really differentiate between the two. So yeah, now you know something you didn't before. But of course, David SX bringing your way Silver Dream.

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Alan Wang. Well, taking you back to the 90s, Mariah Carey bringing you a little bit of R&B. Emotions is what she calls that one. Man, every time I hear her whistle notes in the end, it's so amazing how she can, you know, just like pitch that, right? But of course, this is the Light Lounge that you're tuning into. Hello there. Good evening. This is Davina here with you on a Friday, on a Friday's edition of the show, I should say. Yes, you are listening in, and if you're enjoying, well, I would love to hear from you. Go ahead and WhatsApp, talk to me on 0728-878-878. We did get a message from G. John Mano Samoraj. Hello out to you. And we also did get a message from Azwin Hanifa, who says, hi there, good afternoon. Well, good afternoon to you as well. A message also coming in from Beverly. Hello out to you, Beverly. Let me see, Darsh De Silva, hello to you as well. And he says, happy Friday, like you say. I think we're getting, you know, the Davina sickness. Well, it's a good thing, okay, because I'm going to keep you on your toes and dancing. Well, thank you so much for being a part of the show. Maurice says hi as well. Good afternoon to you, Maurice. Thank you so much for being there too. And yes, you can do the same. Go ahead, take your phones out, type in a message on WhatsApp and just, you know, click send on 0728-878-878. But of course, we got Terrence Trent on the other side. Wishing well. This is something to take you back to the 80s. 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

0: 818-816, Alan White, Whitney Houston with How Will I Know from her self-titled album. Well, taking it back in time, doesn't it? Of course, it does. And I know you were singing along. Well, if you are and you want to talk to me about it, well, go ahead and WhatsApp 0728-878-878. This is the Light Lounge that you're tuning into. If you just turn on the radio, of course, his lovely voice is the winner. Hello there. How are you doing? Happy Friday, should I say. But of course, I'm back again with my fun fact. I think I should stop saying of course, but yes, fun fact time. So you know how dog's nose is actually a moist area? So just so you know, the dogs don't actually sweat like humans do through their skin, but then their nose is actually damp and it acts like, you know, an odor trap. So whenever you see your dog, you know, with some sand stuck on the nose, or you know, it's a lot wet, don't try cleaning it, because that actually helps them to, you know, get a better sense of smell. Yeah, if it makes sense at all to you. It's a natural occurrence to them that their nose gets wet and they can smell better. And it's like, you know, their superpower hidden. So don't try to clean their nose at all. I know they get a little irritated and they go and, you know, stuff their nose into every single thing. But yes, there is a reason for that, and let it just happen. Yes, that's your fun fact for today. But with that said though, stepping on into the final hour of the show, your time for one. Good evening.
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3: 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Hey.
4: The world crew, come get some sunshine. Summertime vibes come back again. Tell all your friends, man.

Light 878-816 Alan White, Pato Benton, bringing you something from the 90s. Well, grooving is what he calls that one. Well, a little bit of a reggae, a little bit of pop right there to shake things up on your playlist. Welcome back to the show. This is a Light Lounge that you're tuning into. Of course, I had to say it again because this is the winner with you, of course, on a Friday. I mean, we are giving you all the music that you need for a Friday to groove, to dance, to sing. And I know you are. So go ahead, take your phones out and type in a message on WhatsApp. Let me know what your plans are for the day, for the evening, and also for the weekend. Go ahead, do so on 0728-878-878. And we did get a message from Michelle saying, yeah, I was waiting for you to ask me that question because I asked her what she has planned for the weekend. And she says, I actually don't have anything planned, but I'm gonna do something. Well, if it's by yourself, that's fine too. No problem. You don't need, like, you know, a whole gang of friends. But yes, thank you, Michelle, for being a part of the show. We also do have Eroshini tuning in. Hello there, Eroshini. How are you doing? We have Rinald locked on board the show as well, who says, good evening, Davina. Well, good evening to you as well. And a message coming in from Indy. Hello out to you, Indy. How are you doing? She says it's lovely. It says that it's lovely to have me on the show. Well, I am glad that you're listening and enjoying. Yes, you too can do the same. Take your phones out. Type in a message on WhatsApp, 0728-878-878. That's how you can get in touch with me for your messages, dedications, and whatnot. But with that said, moving on to the Moody Blues, Your Wildest Dreams.

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Savage Garden, okay? You can't tell me that their music is not amazing. But yes, this is Light 878 876 Alan Y that you're listening to the Moon and Back is what they call this one. Well, to tell somebody that you love them to the moon and back, well, that's quite much, okay? I'll tell you that. But yes, welcome to the show. This is the Light Lounge that you're listening to. Doreen over here, playing you the music, giving you the hits from, you know, back in the day, giving the nostalgic feeling, and also preparing you for Friday night, probably for the weekend. Well, yes, if you're just tuning in, never too late to the party. You can go ahead and WhatsApp and talk to me on 0728-878-878. And I do come bearing some fun facts for you. So, you know how when you yawn, okay, like you have a really big yawn, your eyes start watering. And have you ever taken, you know, a notice of it, or, you know, even thought of experimenting as to why? And I did some of my research and I thought I'd share with you. It's because of the, you know, mechanical movements in your muscle, in your facial muscle. That is why you start watering. So when your eyes water, when you yawn, it's because your muscles in the face squeeze up your tear glands, and then you don't necessarily cry. You just have a lot of tears built up in your eyes, right? Have you ever noticed that? I know I'm pretty sure you're yawning right now. And if your eyes are watering, well, that's the reason. Now you know something you didn't know before. But yes, with that said, we're stepping on into something by Michael Learns to Rock. This one's called Eternal Flame.

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6: 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Stress has a negative effect on your health. It can affect your blood sugar levels, food choices, susceptibility to sicknesses, weight, fat distribution, and more. For this reason, it's important to find healthy ways to manage your stress. Meditation is one such way, and it has some scientific evidence to support its use for stress management and improving health. In one study involving 48 people with high blood pressure, type 2 diabetes, or both, researchers found that meditation helped lower LDL, or bad cholesterol, and inflammation compared with the control group. Additionally, the participants in the meditation group reported improved mental health and physical wellness. 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

978-876, Alan White, FR David, bringing you a soundtrack from the 80s. This time, I have to win. Well, not only one time, you have to win all the time. But also sometimes taking a step back and, you know, I don't want to call it losing, but not winning could also be, you know, a good thing. It might, you know, redirect your path. But you can always ask for help from your friends and family. It doesn't have to be you by yourself, right? That's what FR David is saying. Well, I beg to differ. But yes, a great song indeed from his album, Long Distance Flight. And yes, we are actually, you're tuning in to the Light Lounge. This is Davina with you, giving you, you know, two pieces of my mind and also just giving you the music that you need for your entertainment. It's a Friday. I mean, I don't know what else is entertainment for you if you're not tuning in to Light FM, okay? Because we're giving you the music, the vibe, the groove. And if you are singing along, I would love to hear from you. Go ahead and WhatsApp. Talk to me on 0728-878-878. And we did have a couple of people that did send me a message saying, hi there, Friday on Light FM is a whole different vibe. Well, yes, thank you so much for that. Debbie says that. Well, much love out to you, Debbie. Anton Lochtenberg, the show, who says hi, it's so nice to hear a new voice. Well, thank you so much for that, Anton. And we also do have a message coming in from, let me see, Joseph. Hello out to you, Joseph. It kind of reminds me of Joey

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9818-876 Alan White Genesis bringing you I Can Dance. Well, if you're tuning into Light FM, you definitely should be able to dance. But of course, we are going to be saying bye-bye. Handing things over to Sanara coming up on the Light Drive. We're easing, you know, you into the Friday mood and getting you going because it's a weekend we've all been waiting for. So if you're tuning in just now, you can hop on board, talk to her. You can WhatsApp on 0728-878-878. But yes, I will be back again tomorrow in the morning. I have to be there, you know, entertain you in the morning, Saturday morning, and give you that energy after a Friday night, okay? But for now, though, I have to say bye-bye and leaving you with something by Starship. This is the Menacing Adios Amigos. You'll catch me again tomorrow. 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

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And of course, joy has a way of returning if you've been finding it difficult to, you know, discover it. It will be there when you least expect it, but hop on board. It is the Friday's edition of the Light Drive, and it's criminal if you don't have enough joy in it, because you made it through and you've got the weekend to look forward to and spend that quality time doing exactly what you want to do, you know, and not really adding more to the list of things you got to do, maybe that you got to think about on Monday. Okay, it's that time of the day you unwind, you only focus about the good things, about the joyful things. We got a bit of Let Loose coming your way and Robin Miles, All Your Favorite Tunes. If you are thinking of someone special, if you're transported back to a time, maybe you want to tell your best friend, maybe you want to tell your cousin, right? Hop on board, maybe give that shout out. You could be putting a big wide smile on a face that really needed it today. 072-8878-878 are the numbers to connect with me via WhatsApp or through our social platforms on Facebook and on Instagram. Let me know how you are feeling today, what your plans are looking like for the weekend. If you're a person who just feels like, you know, dropping everything, just staying at home in bed all day, enjoying your whatever movie marathon, or just doing absolutely nothing, I mean, that's perfect. That is the kind of weather it is. A bit gloomy. It's good. It seems like it's going to be that way for a little while. So make sure that you make the most out of it and hop on board, connect with me. And we've got everything that you are looking for right here on Light 87.8. 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

Keeping your light on red all day, every day. What a melody, what a tune to get this party started, making sure the rest of your evening is going to be fully upbeat on the Light Drive on Light 87.8, 87.6 Island Vibe on Light87.8.com, making sure that, you know, you set the tone right for the weekend ahead, and that we got everything that you need right now to make your commute worthwhile, a happy place. And hop on board, let me know who you're thinking of. If you're not driving, you can definitely connect with me via WhatsApp and let me know how you are feeling, and we're here to give you all the motivation you need as well, and be proud of what we have to offer as as Sri Lankans. We have the beauty of our paradise island, you know, the beaches, the wildlife, but you know, something that a lot of tourists keep talking about is hospitality. We've, you know, heard this many times, how warm people can be in our community, how much they are welcoming into their even own homes. Every now and then something happens like that just reminds us that is who we are, right? But a Sri Lankan venue has just received a major international hospitality award down south, becoming the first in the country to earn that recognition from one of the Asia's most respected hospitality rankings, right? And that's really interesting, because it's not just an award, it's what it represents, and that is definitely what we have to offer as well. Something we've been mentioning, it's quite famous that people mention that about us, and it's a recognition based on something we don't always measure with numbers, right? How people are made to feel, and it's the experience, the warmth of a welcome, and it's just truly, truly incredible in a world that is celebrating being the biggest and the fastest and the loudest, sometimes the most powerful thing, is that we are memorable for the right reasons, and it's truly, truly incredible. But let me know if you're heading down south and if you want to, you know, try out all these incredible, you know, venues that now holds some amazing, right, Mishta's Art of Hospitality Awards and Asia's Best, basically. That's the kind of, restaurants and bars that we go to down south. But hop on board, let me know how you are feeling today, here to keep you posted with the latest. And you can, of course, let me know if you're celebrating a cake day or wedding anniversary. We want to celebrate it with you. I'm a little jealous because you have the entire weekend to focus on you. So let us know. We're here to celebrate. Scott Hathaway on the other side.

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1: 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Meat can be a nutritious and healthy part of your diet. It's very high in protein and a rich source of nutrients. However, problems occur when meat is charred or burnt. This charring can lead to a formation of harmful compounds that may increase your risk for certain cancers. When you cook meat, try not to char or burn it. Additionally, limit your consumption of red and processed meats like lunch meats and bacon, as they are linked to overall health risk. HealthWise on Light FM.
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Got plenty of them coming right up, and that is our topmost priority to make you feel grand inside. And hop on board, let me know what you are up to. We're rolling into the weekend, and you know, always great things to look forward to, especially when it comes to the weekend, about really slowing things down. And we spend so much time just chasing those milestones and promotions and achievements and all those things that we really don't forget to just take that time off for ourselves, right? We just forget to do that. So maybe this is the hiatus you definitely need. So hop on board, let me know what your plans are looking like. Got some lovely people in sending their greetings. Hello to Asela Bithana tuned in. Been a while, hope you're doing well. Got Godfrey tuned in with a lovely message, wishing you a lovely Friday, a happy one. And we also got Anthony tuned in. Adrian Valentine, great to have you on board as always. Thank you so much for the love. Good to know you're tuned in, and you can do the same. Find us on Facebook and on Instagram. You'll see my show posts and comments on all of your shout outs, what you are celebrating and what your plans are looking like for the weekend. Whatever you intend on doing, have us in the background. In terms of music, we've got you covered. Got a dose of easy listening boys. Got MJ and Justin Timberlake, one of those iconic, I would say, duos just came together to give us something great right here on Light 87.8 and 87.6 Island Vibe.

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And by Lamos, we dance, let's dance. That's basically the direct translation, and we're here to get you to dance as well. I mean, it's definitely what you need. We don't really understand, we tend to underestimate how movement can really shake off all the stress you've been carrying around the entire week. You've got to really, you know, maybe take that walk and touch some grass, you know, be around nature, or even just do the good old chicken dance. That's all you got to do. Honestly, that really does help, and it will take away a lot of things away from you, and you might feel so much more lighter. That's probably what you got to do right now, but I really intend on doing over the weekend. Have us in the background. Get the Light 87.8 app on your phone if you haven't already. So it's super convenient for you to have us in the background. We're coming to you live from the P1 level of the Clumsy City Center, state of the art studios, bringing you all that you need. Got Dilshan Pera, I tuned in. Been a while. Hope you're doing well. And no, Yanusha, I did not forget about you. We did play an MJ this hour, and I know you had a lovely time. Got the rest of the center and the family all having us in the background as well. And it's always a pleasure to have you on board. Keep those messages rolling in. It is the Friday's edition of the Light Drive. Say it again.

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Don't forget my number is the message, and of course get through to us via our WhatsApp numbers and let us know how Friday is treating you, how the week turned out for you. In case if it's not the greatest, hey, we can turn it around, we can do something about it, but also look at through the lens of kindness, okay? Stop being too harsh on yourself, and I'm pretty sure you did your absolute best, so give yourself a pat in the back for getting through and celebrate. It's Friday, it's a crime if you're not feeling great, and it's just insane when you stop and think about how quickly the future is arriving. You know, sometimes we think about, oh yeah, like flying cars, like that probably was the future that a lot of people probably thought would happen. I mean, that will happen in the near future, but a recent performance on a popular talent show, right, featured a dancer who was sharing the stage with 8 robots, right? And they're not props. They're not just standing there like a tree. It's just, they're not even background decorations. They're actually moving in sync. And then we've got the performer who's just dancing with a set of background dancers who are just straight out of a science fiction movie. You know, what's fascinating is a few years ago, the idea of dancing robots felt very distant. But now it's entertainment. You've got robots who are dancing, and now it's a part of, you know, great, amazing shows as well. And it's just incredible. You know what tech is capable of. I mean, it's not the most advanced thing right now, but also at the same time, I'm interested to know how the future it's going to play out, even for something as simple as a dance show or a talent show. You're going to have like people incorporating AI and just robots, right? And it's interesting. It's interesting to see how much people are going to get creative with this. But yeah, it's just here to keep you posted with the latest. But hop on board, let me know how you are feeling today. Follow us on all of our social platforms, on Facebook and on Instagram if you aren't already. Don't miss out on the fun. Your time right now is 6:11.

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Here to bring you a dose of joyful energy, all that you need on your Friday commute back home. You made it through. It's a crime if you're not feeling all that happiness. You know, it's everything's so much more lighter. But hop on board, let me know how you are feeling. You can connect with me, send in all of your shout outs in case we're celebrating a cake day. We want to know all about it, you know, and it's always so exciting whenever, you know, you get to talk about motivation, especially because you need it. Okay, maybe not on a Friday, maybe you need it more on Monday, but here again, I'm just reading how, you know, zippers, obviously it was not a thing, right? I mean, 300 years ago, it wasn't a thing, but, you know, the people who did produce zippers and try to convince, like, you know, people to incorporate it into their, you know, dresses and all of that, they didn't believe in it, and then they had to convince so many times, like for at least like 20 years until it actually worked out. And it's the same with humongous brands like Ralph Lauren, who didn't even go to fashion school, right? And even Chanel was rejected for the first bag that they made. It's just a lot of rejection that has caused these people to succeed. And one thing you see about successful people is that they never gave up. You know, you notice that after listening to all of these you know, stories of failure, that means they just never gave up. Imagine they did in the first get-go. I mean, you'd not hear their names today. And that's how important it is if you're working on those passion projects on the side while you are, you know, also working full-time. Great, that's amazing. Don't give up, okay? Hop on board, let me know how you are feeling today. And of course, we're here to give you the tunes you need. Blue, giving you the one love you deserve, ever flowing.

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Play the music that you love. You need to make sure that your Friday is happier than ever. And we're helping you set the tone right for the weekend as well on your commute back home. Let me know how you are feeling today, what your plans are looking like. Got much love going out to Michelin. Hey, how's it going? Great to have you on board as always. And we also got Roshan Ju tuned in, wishing you a lovely, lovely weekend ahead as well. And got this Sanaik is sending love and I want to see well, and as always with a message to make sure that you try hard with your might if you feel like you're not having a best time, but to try and have a good one. That is true. Like everything else in life that you work hard for, it is the same when it comes to feeling good. I suppose you have to find it, you have to keep discovering it. I'm here to give you all of what you need right now, the tools, got the tunes, and of course got all the vibes you need. So hop on board, let me know how you are feeling, reminding you to get the Light 87.8 app on your phone if you haven't already. Got the music that you love. Your time right now is 6:43.

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We got everything that you need right now, all the tools and all the tunes. So hop on board, let me know how you are feeling today. It's Friday before we officially welcome the weekend. Here's a thought. Maybe you should, you know, sit down and think about where you were just 1 year ago, because I just feel like it went by so quickly. But not physically, you know, okay, maybe you were in a place, you probably were doing something at the time, project, whatever it is, but mentally, think about the worries that kept you awake, the problems that, you know, felt like it was never ending. But fast forward to today, some of those problems, I'm pretty sure, solved themselves, and some didn't matter as much as you thought it would, right? It's like that famous the sunscreen song, the graduation speech about how, you know, worrying is something like trying to solve an algebra with just chewing gum. You can't do it. It's just things that you probably never even thought of that might actually happen, right? So worrying really doesn't do much. But it's funny how life can, you know, feel that way when you're in the middle of a difficult chapter. But you should always, always know, even if you had a tough week, don't be too quick to assume that today's stress will matter months from now, okay? It's an ever-changing world we live in, and we're here to give you all that you need right now to put you in the right mood. And you can connect with me. I am Sanara on the Friday's edition of The Light Drive. 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Got Bonnie M here to give us a very, very adorable, of course, a happy tune, a Pop Chico.

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It's the Friday's edition of the Light Drive. We made it through. We are here, and I hope you take the weekend off for yourself. Absolutely doing everything you want to do, okay? But Heaven will let me know what your plans are looking like. Got some lovely people on board. A big hello going out to Shrilal on board and Azman Hanif all the way from the Central Hill. Sending love, wishing you a lovely, lovely rest of the Friday, but also a great weekend ahead. And let's not forget, also much love going out to Monica Chandra Pala, sending her love as always, being such an active listener. You can do the same. Find us on Facebook and on Instagram and connect with us, okay? Let us know what you are doing and be a part of the Life family if you're not already. And get the Light 70 tap on your phone. So over the weekend, wherever you plan on going, or wherever, whatever your plans are looking like, you can have us in the background. We got all the tunes that you need to put you in the right mood, and it's super convenient. Whenever you need us, you got it. It's just like insulin, okay? We're coming to you live from the Piedmont of the Columbus City Center, making sure that your Friday has got the right ending to it. It's the final stretch. You get to forget about all the things the week has probably taught you. I mean, yeah, those things you'll be carrying, but really not the worries. The worries can stay. But to have fun, we'll let me know how you are feeling. Got Inner Circle coming your way, a bit of Jennifer Lopez. It is today's best. We're ready for you to enjoy with your entire friend circle, entire family.

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It is me, Sanara, here to make sure that you're feeling fly and your spirits are sky high, and that's what we do best every single day. And it's especially Friday. You need all of the music to match your energy, and we've got it all. Let me know what your plans are looking like. He just set the tone right for the party. Let me know. And if you're a person who just cancelled on it and who wants to just sit in bed and just, you know, make sure that you maybe watch a series and just fall asleep, I mean, I'm with you on that, but it's fine too, okay? We're here to accept all of that, but we got all the tunes you need, a dose of easy listening bliss. And if you're thinking of someone special, you gotta let us know. We're here to do it loud and proud. And talking about affirmations, we got to write those positive, you know, notes to ourselves, because we're living in a day and age where everyone's busy, and sometimes people don't even check up on you, you know, and you can't expect to neglect on yourself. So if you feel like you've been particularly a little too harsh on yourself, make sure that you fill yourself with so much more positivity. I mean, every single time you open your, you know, device on your hand, right, like your phone, you just continue to consume too much of negativity. That's what's there in abundance. So you got to make a conscious decision to surround yourself with all the positive energy that you need. All those, you know, notes to yourself and the positive affirmations are not going to go to waste. It's definitely going to help you be a bit more kinder to yourself. So hop on board. Let me know how you are feeling today. We got all the Friday energy you need to keep your

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That was The Breakfast Club taking you right back in time, I'm pretty sure, to the simpler days. But let me know all about it. 072-88-78-878. Tell the numbers. It is a variety for you to enjoy the entire friend circle, entire family, especially if you're a parent and you've got your kid with you. You can talk about how life was, how it is probably more amazing than how it is now. That's technically, dad and mom talk. But hop on board. Got some lovely people on board who actually just waved at me while they were going. This is one of the best things about being here in our state-of-the-art studios here at the P1 level of CCC. You just see people, you see your friends, you see relatives just walk past you. And a whole bunch of people just making, I just know they're going to go watch a movie right now without me. And that makes me a little bit sad, but that's fine. Honestly, on a Friday, what people would assume is, you'd like to go out partying. But honestly, I feel with the weather, maybe, I don't know. It's more chill to just stay at home and unwind, have a routine where you just really don't have any kind of buzz at all. Just all to yourself, maybe this is a sign of the fact that I'm probably now at that age. But let me know how you are feeling, what your plans are looking like. We're here to make sure we create a non-judgmental zone for you. We're not going to be oh no, why that? There's no way. There's no judgments from here. We got music that you need right now. And to make sure the heartache is over, we got Tina Turner right here.

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And that's why it is essential you have the app on your phone if you don't already. And we're here to make sure that you're a part of our humongous community, our family, rather. And if you're not already following us, make sure you do. And it's time for me to say my bye-byes on the Friday's edition of The Light Drive. And there's something about Fridays that makes everything feel so much more light. I mean, yes, it's a little bit of us, you know, a little bit of the magic we bring to the table in terms of the beats you love and adore. But even if the week has been heavy, you start to notice

small things, right, that you probably ignored and pushed past before, you know, the conversations and, you know, the fact that the deadlines didn't really, you know, take away your peace at all. You know, you're still going, and that's worth acknowledging, because we don't always celebrate resilience. That's something, yes, I mean, we would put it on a speech somewhere, maybe, you know, 5 years from now at a big event, but that's not what counts, right? It's what you see right now that matters the most. So as you drive into the weekend, don't rush past that, and take a second to recognize how much effort you've put in. And let's make sure we have a lovely weekend ahead. Whatever you plan on doing, have us in the background in terms of music. You got it. All the easy listening bliss to help you get through it. And until I catch you on Monday, same time, same frequencies, take good care of yourself. 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